our masterpiece. Oh my, my, oh my, my love. I take one look at you, you're taking me out.

next time you're in a jungle fight and you feel a presence near or hear a voice that in your mind will lie. Just be thankful that you're not alone and you've got some company from a big marine, boys called.

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It's like 10,000 spoons when all you need is a knife. It's meeting the man of my dreams and then meeting his beautiful wife. And isn't it ironic?

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1: Yeah. Culture. Get ready. Candela. Right.